0: Toda la música, todas las noticias, todas las voces, desde la región de Ñuble, La Discusión, 94.7 FM.
1: Rumors spreading round, and that takes its time. But the shack outside the game, and you know what I'm talking about. Just let me know if you wanna go to that home out on the range. They got a lot of nice girls.

where you and I have a hassle with the human race. Sang you hip-hop, and don't stop, just blast off, sure shot, cause the man from Mars stop eating cars and